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5: 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Here's the first single from it. It's Drop Dead.

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0: 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And coming up on Virgin Radio, another song you could two-step to, kind of, from Drake, Janice, STF. Yes, is on the way.
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3: 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I'm alone learning those

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It's new album week for Olivia Rodrigo. You seem pretty sad for a girl so in love. It's got to be the longest album title of the year so far, surely. Here's Good For You from Olivia now on Virgin Radio.

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So Justin Bieber is expanding his Skylark brand beyond fashion, launching a new audio line featuring speakers and headphones as the label continues to grow. 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

So pictures today of the Canadian men's national team touching down in Toronto for the home opener against Bosnia and Herzegovina on Friday in the 2026 FIFA World Cup. 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

So today, Charlie XCX announced her music, fashion, film tour. One Canadian date in Toronto this September. Fans are buzzing, though, about the $20 Angel tickets. A limited number of low-cost tickets available at select shows. Finally, a concert ticket that's cheaper than a bottle of water at the venue. 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
2: The FIFA World Cup kicks off when Mexico hosts South Africa Thursday, June 11th. 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

Tate McRae, who you could see live this August on her return to Canada at Oceaga in Montreal. 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

Alex Warren with Fever Dream on the night show. Coming up before 9:45, Ray looking for a husband and Sabrina Carpenter looking for a house. Where is my husband and house tour both lined up here on Virgin Radio?

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0: Sabrina Carpenter with House Tour on Virgin Radio. Earlier tonight, Zara Larsson giving her fans on Instagram a tour of Norway, showing off an actual midnight sun.
1: It's about 12:09, just turned 12:09. In the middle of the night, Norway, I love you. It's a never-ending midnight sun.
0: A midnight sun sounds magical on paper, but you'd be so tired the next day.

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0: to Morgan Wallen. I had some help. It's the night show on Virgin Radio. Here's Bruno Mars now with Risk It All, which I've realized is kind of like the less explosive, less dangerous Grenade.
1: Really?

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You'll be seeing Tate McRae, Zara Larsson, Lorde, this guy, Somber, and more. Here he is with Homewrecker.

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1: 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It kicked off last week. 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

Olivia Rodrigo with Drop Dead on Virgin Radio over the weekend, performing a surprise set at Primavera Sound Festival in Barcelona, Spain. She brought out Robert Smith of The Cure for the first performance of her first ever collaboration. It's called What's Wrong With Me, and it's going to be on the new album You Seem Pretty Sad For A Girl So In Love, dropping Friday.

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Cameron Whitcomb with you and me on Virgin Radio. So an all-new episode of Hot Ones, taking on the wings of death on Thursday this week, will be Pink Panthers. Here she is with Zara Larsson at Stateside.

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1: All right, so last Friday, we just had the Virgin Radio world premiere of her brand new track, I Knew It, I Knew You, off the new Toy Story 5 soundtrack. 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The movie comes out on June 19th. 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

All right, just a heads up that today is actually National Best Friends Day. 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
1: How you doing? Tessa hanging out with you on your Monday evening. If you want to hear something or you want to reach out, feel free. Send me a text. 9999 got a request for some French Montana Max B. Their latest track. So good, right? Yeah, that's coming up next after Zara Larsson on Virgin Radio.

Virgin Radio. So it's the new number one film on Netflix. It's J-Lo's new R-rated rom-com. Yeah, it's rated R. Office Romance. Have you seen it yet? Is it worth the hype? Is it going to stay at number one? I feel like I need to see it. I love a good rom-com, especially with J-Lo, right?

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Virgin Radio, how you doing this evening? My name's Tessa, and I mentioned earlier that today's National Best Friends Day. That's a fun one to celebrate for sure. Who better to celebrate than your best friend, right? If they're a good best friend. And actually, 52% of people, so half the population, well, people who have dogs anyways, think that their dog is their best friend. Can you relate? Maybe that's you. Nothing wrong with that. 10% of friendships, though, have ended because one of their friends, one of their best friends, has disapproved of their partner. That's a big influence, right? I mean, if your bestie doesn't agree, doesn't like them, how's that ever going to work, right?

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Hey, what's good? Tessa hanging out with you tonight. Coming up by request from Team Impala, Billie Eilish also on the way. And the latest one from Pink Panthers. That's coming up this hour right here on Virgin Radio.

Virgin Radio, did you check out a new movie this past weekend? Did you go to the theater? Scary Movie. Yeah, I can't believe they're still making those. Reached number one at the box office, raking in $55 million.

Virgin Radio. So the rumor is that Taylor Swift and Travis Kelce are getting married in New York City at Madison Square Garden, which seems a little tacky to all. We're thinking this is like a decoy, that they're not actually getting married there. People are wondering, are they selling tickets or something to this event? And no, they are not selling tickets to their wedding.

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is your girlfriend, Con the Artist, Virgin Radio. How you doing? It's Tessa. Okay, we know that prices are rising everywhere, including gas prices, right? A little out of this world. And because of these crazy prices, you know, people who are driving, stopping at the gas station, they're not really, you know, stocking up, buying snacks, drinks, all those things that you would usually maybe buy at a gas station. Yeah, they're saying that drivers are now buying in bulk and bringing snacks with them to save money. Makes sense, right? So sales of energy drinks, hot dogs. Are you getting hot? Who's buying hot dog, gas station hot dogs, first of all? Pre-made sandwiches. Anyways, all those things. The sales of those have really dipped because everything is just too damn expensive.

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Cowgirl. 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I'm Tessa. 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

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So there was a new record set. A man recently ate 162 Oreos in 5 minutes. He beat a Guinness World Record. He's 22 years old. My only question is, why?

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Okay, so she was recently asked if she would collaborate with Sabrina Carpenter. She said, of course I would. I'm so open to that collaboration. I'm open to a lot of different ones, but especially with her. I'm talking about Olivia Rodrigo. The two of them? Sounds pretty good. This is her latest now. Drop Dead right here on Virgin Radio.

0: Virgin Radio, this is the most ridiculous thing I have ever heard of, but also it's pretty hilarious. A woman has turned down a marriage proposal after she learned that her engagement ring was bought at Walmart. I mean, it's the intent, right? He really tried the guy. Things are pricey now. The fact that he could afford, I think it was only like $700. That's still a lot of money. And he loves you. And he bought something. And he wants to be with you for the rest of his life. Girl, calm down. Walmart, they've really upgraded. All right, give him a chance.
1: They say the holy water's watered down, and this town's lost its faith. Our colors will fade eventually, so if our time is running out, day after day, we'll make the mundane a masterpiece. Oh my, my, oh my, my love, I take one look at you, you're taking me out.

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Janice Drake on Virgin Radio. How's it going? It's Tessa. So this is a pretty wild thing that I just recently learned. There was a study done saying that cheese tastes better if it's exposed to hip-hop music. So maybe play Drake when you're eating cheese or serving cheese at your next function, whatever it may be. They said they did a bunch of tests. 9 wheels of cheese were put into some crates. They were exposed to different genres of music. And the ones that were exposed to A Tribe Called Quest, they said, tasted immensely better, so much better than the ones that were exposed to Led Zeppelin. Okay, they said there was something really different about the taste. There was some type of energy there. So I don't know, maybe worth the shot. If you really like cheese, you might like it even more now if you're listening to some hip hop.

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0: 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So if you were on Rihanna's flight the other day, it was an Air Canada flight. That must have been so cool to see her up close and personal. The fact that she was flying commercial too. Pretty wild, yeah, because A$AP Rocky was touring in Toronto, Montreal, and so she caught a flight to Montreal, no big deal. And yeah, apparently she was really cool.
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Miles, Virgin Radio, and he may be attending a wedding at the beginning of July for Taylor and Travis. Yeah, because his fiance, soon to be wife, has been invited, Zoe Kravitz. So obviously the two are going to go too.

All right, so she's officially in her petal era because that's what's coming out at the end of next month, end of July. Her brand new album, that's the title. It's Ariana Grande now, right here on Virgin Radio.

Virgin Radio, I am really interested to see how this is all going to pan out. Will Taylor and Travis actually be getting married at Madison Square Garden on July 3rd? Like, I mean, they got to make something special out of that. But the fact that it's there, I'm not buying it.

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So they got married over the weekend. Well, they had their wedding celebration. Dua Lipa and Kelly Turner in Sicily over the weekend. And no one but Elton John, no other than Elton John, surprised them with an emotional wedding performance. 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

What up? It's Tessa hanging out with you on Virgin Radio. If you want to hear something, you can always send me a text at 999999. 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

Virgin Radio, some details have come out about Zoe Kravitz and Harry Styles' wedding planning. They're planning a double wedding, apparently, which includes two ceremonies, one in Britain and one in New York. And Harry has become increasingly focused on making sure the wedding feels personal rather than turning into like a celebrity spectacle that generates more headlines, like Taylor Swift's maybe, and makes more meaningful memories. He loves the idea of celebrating it in Britain, of course, where he's from, surrounded by his lifelong friends, family, and, you know, with someone, something that's warm and intimate. Understated is what he says he wants, that reflects who he is away from the spotlight.

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0: Windsor's number one hit music station, 93.9 Virgin Radio. And it is mornings with Kim and Lexi. If you've stepped outside, you may have noticed it is tropical-like. And that would be because of what we're expected to see for the for weather for the rest of the day. Scattered showers with the risk of a thunderstorm. Temperatures going to jump to a high of 29. Feeling like 37 today, and currently we're at 21 or 70.
1: Good morning, Kim. So much has happened to me since I've been here.
0: Yeah. It's been a wild ride for you.
1: Yeah. So on Friday after the show, I went to a friend's house for a party where I won every game I played. Mm-hmm. I just thought I should mention that. I was on a winning streak. It was awesome.
0: I love that.
1: And then on Sunday, I went to see Rashi's show, and as I'm walking over to the theater, I'm going to get Rashi a matcha. I got myself a coffee. I'm walking in the parking lot, and I step in a hole that I didn't know was there.
0: Oh, no.
1: And I'm like, don't spill the coffees. Right. That should not have been my priority. And I fell real hard on my elbow. My elbow caught my whole...
0: Oh.
1: And I am covered in matcha. And as I fall, my purse opens. And out falls my pill container that does say on it, IBS survivor.
0: Oh, my God.
1: And strangers come over to help me. Very kind, very kind. But they're picking up this pill case that says IBS survivor. I'm covered in matcha. And they're like, are you okay? I'm embarrassed.
0: Oh, my God.
1: And I'm like, I have to go get another matcha. And they're like, can we do anything for you? I'm like, do you have a time machine?
0: Yeah.
1: So I'm like gushing blood out of my elbow, and I'm going, and I'm like, but I'm so focused on what I have to do,
0: yeah,
1: that I like walk back to the coffee shop, and I'm like, can I please get another matcha? I fell in the parking lot. And I was ready to pay. They're like, you don't have to pay. That's okay.
0: So that was good that they did that.
1: Yeah. And I felt so bad because like Rashi was getting ready for their show, but of course they came out and they cleaned my arm off and they helped me, heal. But, my arm swelled crazy. I was trying to ignore it because I was watching both their shows that day. So then I went to the clinic yesterday. Nothing is broken at first glance. So they sent it to the radiologist just to check if,
0: yeah,
1: you know, hairline fracture or anything like that.
0: Mm-hmm.
1: But it's tough. It hurts real bad.
0: Yeah. Oh, I can't even imagine because I've just done the simple bump on the elbow, which, you know, there's so many nerves running through there, right? Mm-hmm. So, like, just even doing that kind of sends, like, some pretty crazy feelings. But to have, like, a fall, like, your entire weight come down on, you know, another incredibly hard surface.
1: Yeah.
0: Like, eesh.
1: It's tough.
0: Yeah.
1: But then, positive news, I got cast in Come From Away, and last night was our first rehearsal.
0: Which is awesome, because I started to see, like, you know, people, you know, posting the poster more often. Mm-hmm. And I was just like, oh, I'm like, there's got to be news coming. And then I saw that, which that is great.
1: Yes.
0: So that's super exciting. And that's going to be coming, I don't want to say, it is kind of sort of Christmas time is when it's going to.
1: November. Yeah.
0: Yeah, so it's
1: sort
0: like.
1: Around American Thanksgiving.
0: Yeah. Okay. Yeah. Like end of November.
1: Mm-hmm.
0: So that's really cool. Mm-hmm. Now, is this something that people can take? Like, is that like a family thing, or is that going to be solely like, no, this is an adult show?
1: It's not inappropriate. It's
0: yeah.
1: just, it's about 9/11.
0: Yeah.
1: So it's like heavy material, but like, it's nothing. Nothing's inappropriate. I don't think per se. I mean,
0: okay.
1: we just started. So like, I don't know. They might add something, but
0: yeah. Keep us updated.
1: Yes, I shall.
0: Congrats, by
1: Thank
0: the way.
1: Thank you. Yeah, yeah, so it was a whirlwind of a of
0: No
1: a time
0: kidding.
1: Since I've been here.
0: Lots of emotions. Yeah, just definitely keep us updated on both the arm as well as the play.
1: Oh,
0: so, yes, ears Drake, 93.9 Virgin Radio.

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0: 93.9 Virgin Radio with Justin Bieber and Speed Demon. And it's mornings with Kim and Lexi, expecting a high of 29, feeling like 37, scattered showers, and currently 21 or 70.
1: Kim, we got official confirmation yesterday that Romy and Michelle is sequel is officially in production.
0: Yes, they've started. I saw the post from Lisa Kudrow,
1: mm-hmm.
0: which was pretty cool.
1: A great shot. Them in little director's chairs with just their blonde hair in the back.
0: Yeah, their backs. Like, yeah, just like a picture or whatever taken from behind, which mm-hmm. was cool. I like that.
1: It's been a long time for that one.
0: I want to say, was that mid to late 90s? Was it?
1: Or maybe even early 2000s, but it's been a while.
0: I don't remember exactly when. I mean, I can vaguely remember like where I was. For whatever reason, I'm like, I think that's like 90s, late 90s, but I've never actually seen the full movie.
1: No.
0: I've seen bits and parts of it, like I remember going over to people's houses and they were watching a little bit of it, but never watched the movie in full. Like, it's one of those movies that makes the list of like movies I just somehow never watched.
1: Well, maybe now you will.
0: I now that it has a sequel, like, because it was the same thing with The Devil Wears Prada.
1: Mm-hmm.
0: I had never seen The Devil Wears Prada, and then it was like, oh, you gotta see it, especially with the sequel coming
1: yes.
0: out, right? So I was like, okay, obviously, if I'm gonna watch the sequel, I gotta know what the heck's going on. So watch the first one. I was thinking there's no way the sequel was gonna be decent at all. You know when there's that much time in between, I was just like, no, the, you know, expectations are too high. But as like, we went to go see it for our Virgin event that we mm-hmm. had, and I actually thought it was pretty good.
1: I think it was as good as a sequel
0: could be
1: from an early 2000s movie.
0: Yes. Yeah,
1: because like I've said, like, and I think the same thing will go for Romy and Michelle. If it's a good sequel, there is no way to recreate what the early 2000s movies had, because mm-hmm. there are things that exist in the world today that didn't then, and were part of, like, social media.
0: Yeah.
1: Like, it exists even in the world of the movie. If we're setting the movie time period as now, these characters have to have a phone. These characters have to have social media. These characters have to, and it influences a lot about the movie and the style of the movie and the things
0: yeah.
1: that can happen in the movie. Like, miscommunication things are harder to be plausible.
0: Yeah, no, that I totally agree.
1: So it's like, it's kind of hard to recreate the magic of an early 2000s movie because there are things that exist that didn't then.
0: Yes, yeah. And I mean, there's probably workarounds, right, for the writers when they're like, oh, but we can't do that.
1: Mm-hmm.
0: So it'll be interesting to see how this all plays out for Romy and Michelle.
1: Yeah, I'm really excited about it.
0: Yeah, I'll have to see the first one now for
1: yes.
0: sure. 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
2: Well, sources have told People that Ariana Grande and Ethan Slater have allegedly broken up quietly but amicably.
3: Yeah, and like they're saying it was a while ago, right?
2: Yeah, several months. They say it's amicable. They gave lots of time and careful consideration and decided to go their separate ways. They're still friends and very supportive of one another. They've been quietly broken up for several months.
3: Okay.
2: They say Ariana Grande is doing well. She seemed very happy. It's all been very positive vibes. Being able to reconnect with her fans after so many years has made her very excited.
3: Okay.
2: Because her tour is going on now.
3: Yeah, I was just going to say that's good because it's something, you know, to keep her busy. Mm-hmm. And, like, you know, something she's passionate about and loves.
2: Yeah. Speaking of tours, Charlie XCX has announced her 2026 music, fashion, film tour, which is going to be for in North America. And it's for her upcoming album of the same name. The tour kicks off in September in Philadelphia. And then she'll be in Toronto at Scotiabank Arena on September 21st. But the best part, Charlie XCX is introducing Angel Tickets, which is a limited number of $20 tickets that will be available this August. So you can only get up to two Angel Tickets. Like, they come in pairs.
3: Okay.
2: And it can be anywhere in the theater.
3: Oh, okay.
2: So it's like kind of a random lottery kind of situation.
3: Mm-hmm.
2: But for $20, come on.
3: Hell yeah.
2: And then even better, there'll be a separate batch of charity tickets for the first five rows of each venue, and 50% of proceeds will go to the Transgender Law Center.
3: So you said they're called cherry tickets?
2: Charity.
3: Oh, charity. Sorry. Yes. I thought I was like, is this like a some kind of like secret backstage VIP? Not, you know what I mean? But like there's like a hidden meaning.
2: Charity tickets.
3: Okay,
2: so
3: sorry.
2: The first five rows, half of the proceeds will go to the Transgender Law Center, which is really cool.
3: That is.
2: I love that she's giving back to the fans for the $20 tickets and to charity.
3: Yeah.
2: And finally, I get a big pet peeve about people taking headlines and running.
3: Oh, no.
2: You've got, so, hey, your job as a member of society before you make a comment on something is to watch the whole video or read the whole thing or like, that's all we're asking is to actually participate in what you're actually trying to speak about.
3: Yeah.
2: For example, Bowen Yang and Rachel Sennett, their Actors on Actors released yesterday. And she asked Bowen Yang about why he left SNL and like what was the inciting incident or anything like that.
3: Mm-hmm.
2: And he was saying that he felt it was time. But of course, they put a different headline. Let me play the clip first and then I'll tell you what headline they put.
4: Well, I feel like there was like a weird utility to me where I was like, okay. And I'm like, I've accepted this. It's like, I never played like the dad or like the straight man teacher. Like I was always kind of there as like the seasoning, you know? And I'm like, that's great. I'm so lucky. I can't believe I have this job. I can't believe I have a steady job in comedy. Wow.
5: Yeah.
4: Amazing. I will cherish it for the rest of my life. And I just felt like it was the right time.
2: But of course the headline was Bowen Yang thinks he didn't feel central to SNL. That's not what's happening here. What he's saying is, like, he felt boxed in.
3: Yeah.
2: He was always playing the same parts over and over again, and he felt like it was time to go because he was like, I want to try other things. Like, that's what I'm getting from that.
3: Yeah, like, it sounds like, yeah, like, it, like I want to say the word that came to mind when I heard that was, like, he felt, like, almost, like, limited. Like, they were limiting him. Like, he's like, well, I can't play this character or that character,
2: and
3: so.
2: And, like, they were using him as a token.
3: Mm-hmm.
2: Whether it be the token gay guy, the token Asian character, like he was being used as a token is
3: and
2: how he felt.
3: SNL does that a lot with,
2: yeah.
3: You know, with that's kind of like what they've, as far back as I can remember, that's what they've done with a lot of the different characters. And I feel like a lot of these, you know, comedians, you know, probably at some point get to that state of mind where they're like, I need to branch out. Otherwise, you know, I'm going to be typecast, whether I would want to be or not. Because some of them, I think, do embrace whatever that typecast is. Like, we've seen that with, like, Chris Farley as an example.
2: Yeah.
3: Although his career was cut short. So whether or not he would have forever wanted to be typecast that way, it's, you know, to be seen. But, yeah. I mean, I say good for him. See what else is out there.
2: Yeah.
3: Right?
2: And like he was there 7 years. Like that's a normal, if not actually long time for someone to be on SNL.
3: Yeah. Yeah.
2: Unless you're Kenan Thompson or Mikey Day.
3: Yeah. Get on out there. See what else is there.
2: Yes. And that's what's up so far on 93.9 Virgin Radio. Go away.

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7: What's up? Alien here. You know, from space. And... 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

0: Windsor's number one hit music station, 93.9 Virgin Radio with Charlotte Carden. And good morning. It's Mornings with Kim and Lexi. For your weather, we're expected to get up to 29 with feeling more like 37 with scattered showers and the risk of a thunderstorm. We're currently at 21 or 70.
1: As you know, last week we gave away one of our best friend weekends, but we've got another one. We have another one this week, and it's going to be with the shores of Lake Erie in Essex County. There's a lot of giveaways in this one.
0: Yeah. Lots of really cool stuff. And what's cool is if you feel like you haven't had the opportunity to really explore local, this is like the perfect opportunity. Mm-hmm. So it is a two-night stay at Lungavita Beach Retreat. There's also a dinner at Pepper Cat Restaurant, and that is a place I've always wanted to hit up and try out because I've heard so many amazing things. There's a pair of Epic Wineries tasting passes, $200 to paddleboard at Urban Surf Company, and $200 to sketch clay and pottery as well, which is located at the same spot there. They have the $200 to Bearded Dog Brewing Company and your $200 gas card and $500 spending money.
1: It's a lot of stuff.
0: It is a lot of stuff. I love it.
1: And all you got to do is listen to our show and Shannon and Luke and Ray, because each show has a different keyword time. 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You enter that keyword on our website for your chance to win.
0: Yeah, and just make sure that you enter that keyword within the hour that you hear it, because you only have an hour to do so. Once you get that entered, you are then officially in the draw to get a little bit closer to our best friend weekend giveaway.
1: Luke and Ray will announce our next winner on Friday afternoon.
0: Yes. 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
1: Hi, it's Gracie Abrams, and this is my new song, Hit the Wall.
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1: Well, lots of people talking about it yesterday. We could see the Gordie Howe Bridge celebrate opening ceremonies this Friday with a ribbon cutting ceremony. So this would mean one step closer in the right direction for the use of the new Windsor-Detroit Bridge. However, Windsor-Detroit Bridge Authority has not confirmed the ribbon cutting. So nothing, like, we don't know if this is officially scheduled. Not said anything. But either way, lots of people have been talking about it. I suppose we just wait and see.
2: Well, my brother is going to be working for the bridge, so as soon as I hear anything, I'll let you know.
1: Yes. I feel like he'll know. He should know first.
2: We would hope so.
1: Yeah. Yeah.
2: But honestly, who knows?
1: Yes. LaSalle Transit is set to be free for the Strawberry Fest. The town has extended bus service to also match the festival hours. Now, the bus services run Thursday, Friday, and Saturday, with final pickups at the Vollmer Complex every evening once the festival shuts down. The Transit 25 route does not run on Sundays. There's also going to be, and I thought this was kind of cool, a free bike valet.
2: Love that.
1: Right? A bike valet that is hosted by Bike Windsor Essex. So just an incentive to, you know, hey, if you don't want to walk and you don't want to drive, there are other options.
2: That's
1: and we're
2: cool.
1: Making it easy. Yeah. Also, the Windsor Spitfires have signed forward Hamza Havuzic to an OHL scholarship endeavor,

0: all play out.
1: And you know what? Even though the Knicks didn't get it in four, it will not take away from that iconic. Have you seen the iconic phrase going around social media?
0: What's this?
1: It's this guy, and he goes, "My mayor Muslim, my bagel Jewish." And then he goes, what's the fourth one? Oh, my Christian Dior, my Knicks in four.
0: Oh, my
1: gosh. He's like rhyming about New York. It's so good.
0: I've not seen, but I love that. I mean, now I'm kind of disappointed.
1: I know.
0: That they didn't get it. But I love that. I love that slogan. It's like, and that's all behind one guy that did that, started
1: yeah,
0: that?
1: Yeah, he just said it into this like camera of this person who was like recording people.
0: Love it.
1: Excited about the Knicks.
0: Very cool. And that is your FYI.

0: Ladies and gentlemen, here's the
1: number one.
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0: Britney Spears, 93.9 Virgin Radio, and it's mornings with Kim and Lexi. Weather is going to be, I want to say, sticky and wet because we are expected scattered showers, risk of a thunderstorm, high of 29, feeling like 37, and currently 21 or 70. Thought I moved in with a boyfriend. Turns out I adopted a 180-pound toddler. Yikes.
1: We've been living together for a few months now, and I'm starting to realize that his version of chilling is actually just him leaving a trail of destruction everywhere he goes. I'm talking about empty snack bags that have lived on the coffee table for 3 days, laundry piles that have basically become permanent furniture, and dishes that only get washed if I snap and do them myself. I work full-time, but I feel like I've accidentally become a full-time maid instead of a girlfriend. I want to enjoy my home, but instead I spend my entire evening picking up after a grown man. When I try to bring it up, he says he's just decompressing or that he'll get to it later, but never actually does until I'm on a verge of a meltdown. The worst part is that it's a total attraction killer. It's hard to feel romantic when I'm staring at a crusty plate he left on the nightstand from 2 nights ago. I don't want to be the nagging girlfriend, but I'm exhausted and I feel like I'm carrying the mental load for both of us. How do I get him to actually step up without turning into a massive blowout? Is there a way to explain that his laziness is literally draining the love out of our relationship? Or am I just being too dramatic? I love him, but I can't keep living in a mess I didn't make. What would you do?
0: There are many ways that you can reach us, get in touch with us, and let us know what you would do in this situation, or perhaps you've been in this situation. You can text us at 999-999 or use the TalkBack feature on the iHeartRadio app. If you do so today, what we have up for grabs for you is a $100 Lotto Max voucher with Encore.

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1: Well, Lexi, I want to talk about Jasmine's favorite pizza. Ooh. You're probably wondering who Jasmine is. Mm-hmm. Antonino's made a post on their socials talking about the Angry Hawaiian, which is Jasmine's favorite pizza. Might even be my brother James's favorite pizza as well from Antonino's. So if you're wondering, okay, what consists of the Angry Hawaiian? They have, of course, the gladiator cheese, the ham, pineapple, but they also do hot peppers and double bacon.
2: Nice.
1: Yeah. Like, it's an absolutely, my brother made me try this years ago because I was just like, really, is it gonna hit that hard? And yes, it does. If you're a fan of, like, you know, that traditional Hawaiian pizza, or you're just a fan of somebody that, like, you know, somebody that likes a lot of spice, this is definitely something you need to give a try at least some point in your life.
2: Mm-hmm.
1: You know, so if the next time you're sitting there going, you know what, I want pizza, definitely give Jasmine's favorite pizza, the Angry Hawaiian, a choice over at Antonino's.
2: Yeah, I got to get that one for my wife.
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0: Alex Warren, 93.9 Virgin Radio. Thought I moved in with a boyfriend. Turns out I adopted a 180-pound toddler. What would you do mornings with Kim and Lexi? This is crazy.
1: Especially, it's tough when you are voicing your concerns and you don't feel like they're hearing you. They're saying, yep, I'll do it later. And then the later never comes and you're like, well, later isn't an actual time, so I don't know when to say, like, hey, it's later.
0: Legit, like, having a child. Because, sometimes my kids, oftentimes I'll tell my kids they'll do it the first time. I've gotten lucky there, but every so often, especially if they have something that is distracting them, like, it's almost like they didn't hear it. Jenny had texted in saying, this is his mama's fault, go straight to the source. You're like, you know what, though, once you hit adulthood, you gotta take on, you know, you gotta take on the blame yourself.
1: Mm-hmm.
0: But yikes.
1: Pam says, go on strike. Do absolutely nothing for 10 days. No dishes, no cooking, no sex, no nothing. When he says something, tell him what you're doing. If he doesn't get it then, you need to revisit what your value is and accept that you need to move out.
0: I love it. I like that, like, Tracy then made a comment saying, yeah, I tried that, didn't work.
1: Mm-hmm.
0: If it doesn't work, I think that says something without saying something, right?
1: I do wonder if he would notice, like, if things weren't getting done.
0: Yeah. I know, I'll be honest. I've lived with people that do this, and I have tried that method where, you know, it's like, no, I'm just going to see how long I'll leave the dishes in the sink and how long it takes for them to notice or do something about it.
1: Mm-hmm.
0: And people like this generally don't do anything. Like, they won't clean it. If anything, they might complain about the fact that there's no clean dishes.
1: Yeah.
0: But they don't, like, connect the dots, so to speak. So, I don't know. Like, I have my opinions on this. We want to know what yours are. Because there's probably a multiple different ways to handle it. Whether the way I would want to handle it is the mature way, I'm not sure. But you can, what we have up for grabs is a $100 Lotto Max voucher. If you, give us your opinion on our, what would you do today? So 999999 to text. You can also, do the, talk back feature on the iHeartRadio app, and you can call us at 519-792-6040. What would you do? Thought I moved in with a boyfriend. Turns out I adopted a 180-pound toddler.

0: 93.9 Virgin Radio, and it's Mornings with Kim and Lexi. Expecting your weather to remain kind of sticky and wet for today with scattered showers, risk of a thunderstorm, and a high of 29, feeling like 37, currently 21 or 70.
1: Kim, I heard about these new websites that are gaining popularity in South Korea, and they're called dopamine sites. So they're free websites. And it says, at no cost at all, users can relieve stress by browsing fake menus, filling shopping carts, taking virtual smoke breaks, and tracking couriers for packages that they aren't getting.
0: I mean, I'll say you don't need a fake app for what I mean, I guess that's what I'm going to call it, a fake app. I do that on apps regularly.
1: But I feel like some people don't have the control to not actually hit purchase. Or to not actually follow through with these things that they're doing.
0: So
1: I guess that this app like takes away the possibility of the payment.
0: Okay. I mean, I guess that's good. Like if there's like some major, you can't say no. Like you have a compulsive issues there, that could definitely be helpful.
1: One of the people who used the app, he said, it somehow feels like I actually ordered something. There are many times when I crave food late at night, but hold back to save money. Feels like a real delivery app. So I somehow keep looking at it.
0: Oh my gosh. I mean, like I've done this where it's just like, oh my gosh, that's a really good sale, but like I shouldn't be spending any money.
1: Mm-hmm. Like you fill a cart and then you're like, I can't do it.
0: I get excited about the money I could save.
1: Yeah.
0: Yeah. That's crazy. And I like, there's been so many times I've done this. Like I'll be honest, I do it a lot with Bath and Body Works. If they have a sale, I'll be like, ooh, that's like a really good sale on candles, and I love their candles, but I'm like, I have enough, I don't need any more. So then I'll just throw in like my favorite scents and see how much money I would have saved, and then I'm like, ooh, that felt good.
1: Yeah, that's the thing, is like, is there always a sale on these websites? Because I feel like that would be something.
0: Yeah,
1: like on these fake websites, if there's always a sale, I think
0: they need to like switch it up though. Like,
1: yes.
0: Like, you know, do like a kind of sort of sale, but then every so often throw in something that's just like huge. Like, like, you know, coming up Christmas in July sale.
1: Yes.
0: Something like that.
1: I wonder if, well, this would destroy the point, but I was going to say, if you actually do fall in love with something you find on one of these websites, if they can link you to where they found it.
0: Oh,
1: but I guess that kind of takes away the point of not actually buying anything. I'm like, but what if I found like a really cute item of clothing that I actually really wanted to purchase?
0: You know, and there'll be people that'll happen to. They'll be like, okay, so like I really do like this and I really want to buy it.
1: Please let me get this for real.
0: Yeah, because you imagine they're like, it doesn't exist. And then you got to live with that.
1: Yeah.
0: Oh, it'd be like a whole new level of devastation and disappointment.
1: They're like, we made that up. It's not real.
0: Yeah. And now you got to recover from that. From the fake app, the fake sale, fake everything. Here's Zara Larsson, 93.9 Virgin Radio.

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0: Windsor's number one hit music station, 93.9 Virgin Radio. It is mornings with Kim and Lexi, and we're expecting to see showers today. Risk of a thunderstorm, high of 29, feeling like 37. Currently, we are at 23 or 73. Lexi, talking about stuff, and I was talking about this the other day with some friends because we were talking about going to concerts.
1: Mm-hmm.
0: How much concert tickets cost?
1: Ridiculous.
0: Yeah. And I feel like such an old person when I'm just like, yeah, like I had floor seat. Like we were talking as an example, Nine Inch Nails, because I've seen them just twice now. But I'm like, the first time I saw Nine Inch Nails versus the second time I saw Nine Inch Nails, completely different experience and very different pricing.
1: Mm-hmm.
0: I paid $80 to have basically front row seats. Like it was like main floor and I was right up against the stage. Most amazing experience ever. Probably one of the best concerts ever. I paid more than that for nosebleeds now.
1: Yeah.
0: And it just goes to show like how far we've come and moving in what I think is the wrong direction for some things, because like things that, you know, used to be more affordable. I remember like as a college student going to like some of my favorite shows and having like, you know, main floor seats, and it didn't break the bank.
1: Mm-hmm.
0: You know, like I have so much, you know, concert memorabilia, like, you know, drumsticks, guitar picks for shows that I paid like $50 to see. Now it's not that affordable to go to concerts. It just feels like there's so many things that used to be affordable and aren't anymore.
1: And I wish that we could like put our foot down as a society, but there's always going to be people who have more money than the rest of us,
0: mm-hmm,
1: that are going to buy it and force us to, if we want to participate, have to spend,
0: right,
1: all this money.
0: Yeah. Like there's been a couple of things that they're mentioned, like things that have just gone up like crazy in price. People say like groceries in general, right?
1: Mm-hmm.
0: Which we know, we've seen that. You know, I take a look at like I used to do I still do it, baby grocery runs, where it's just like, oh, I just need this, that, and whatever, and that would usually cost me $15.
1: Mm-hmm.
0: Now that's like,
1: you're not leaving the grocery store without
0: $60-$70. Babysitters, and it's just like, well, you know, I wasn't needing a babysitter back in my 20s, but you know, now I'm just like, did it cost this much for a babysitter before? You know, that's another one. But there's just like a lot, like I feel like the list is getting longer and longer of things that, you know what, like you look back and you go, I'm pretty sure that was much more affordable back in the day and now is not.
1: The only thing that to me seems to have not
0: changed
1: horrendously is movie tickets. Like, yes, they are more expensive, but if you look at the price difference between, like, you can still go to the movie for $10 on Tuesdays.
0: Yeah. You know, and it's, I want to say too, not that long ago, there was the resurgence of the old movie theater. Like,
1: mm-hmm,
0: they had all like the big movie theaters with special, you know, like all the bells and whistles, and those were huge forever. And then like the older, old school, cheap movie theaters kind of had this resurgence where like on a Tuesday you were paying $2-3 to go see a movie.
1: Yeah.
0: And while that probably isn't in existence anymore,
1: but if you look at the price difference between other things, $2 to $3 to $10, everything, yeah, else has gone up much more than that.
0: Exactly. That's what I was gonna say, that, you know, you can still go see a movie for, you know, a fairly reasonable price, depending on where you, mm-hmm, go, of course.
1: But the percentage that you're spending on these other things, like concert,
0: yeah,
1: tickets and stuff, based on the, like, if you want to say, oh, inflation, no, a lot, mm-hmm, of these things are going up a lot more than the rest of inflation.
0: Yeah, yeah, yeah. And it, but then that causes everybody else to be like, we got to keep up.
1: Exactly.
0: We have to keep up with this. And it becomes absolutely ridiculous. Domino effect, Lexi. It's a domino effect.
1: When is somebody finally going to say, when are we all going to just say stop?
0: Enough.
1: Mm-hmm.
0: I don't know. Somebody with the power can do that. Please, please step in. Here's Shabuzi, 93.9 Virgin Radio.

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1: And for your FYI, everybody's been talking about the Gordie Howe Bridge. I know yesterday at my son's baseball game, that was the big topic of conversation. The rumors, of course, being that we could be seeing a ribbon cutting ceremony at the end of this week. That would, of course, then mean that we are one step closer in the right direction for the use of the new Windsor-Detroit bridge. However, the Windsor-Detroit Bridge Authority has not yet confirmed the ribbon cutting has been officially scheduled. So I guess until we hear from them, we're just going to have to go on hopes and dreams at this point.
2: Yeah.
1: LaSalle Transit is set to be free for the Strawberry Fest for the most part. The town has extended bus service to also match the festival's hours. So the bus services run Thursday, Friday, and Saturday with final pickups at the Vollmer Complex every evening once the festival shuts down. I think this is great because they have so much construction going on in LaSalle right now. And just with the fact that parking has always been tough to find, this is going to make it so much more easy for people that just do not want to navigate that. Just to make note too, though, that the Transit 25 route does not run on Sundays. But for those who maybe don't want to drive, maybe don't want to do a huge walk, they will also have a free bike valet service that's hosted by Bike Windsor Essex that I thought was pretty cool. Yeah.
2: Yeah, there are some times where I get to a place and if parking's so bad, I consider leaving. So this is
1: and that was the thing. Like, I was even thinking myself, like, ooh, Strawberry Fest, that would be fun. And then I'm like, oh, but do I really want to navigate all that parking? Mm-hmm. It's just like, this kind of takes the frustration out with that. So I love that. The Windsor Spitfires have signed forward Hamza Havusik to an OHL scholarship and development agreement. So he was selected 18th overall in the first round of the 2025 U18 priority selection. He's a Mississauga native. He says he's also very excited to join the organization. And I'm excited to see what the Spitfires are going to look like for the upcoming season. We did see a lot of familiar faces leave. So it'll be cool to see what the new team will be built into. In sports, the Spurs didn't let the Knicks have it in four. Unfortunately for Knicks fans, San Antonio won last night 115-111, but New York still leads that series 2-1.
2: It's so exciting seeing all of the people in New York being so excited. I can feel the energy from here.
1: I love the finals energy for sure. And that's your FYI.

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0: 93.9 Virgin Radio with Olivia Dean, and it's mornings with Kim and Lexi. We're expected to see scattered showers, risk of a thunderstorm, high of 29, and that feeling more like 37 later on this afternoon. We are currently at 24 or 75.
1: Kim, there's this account on Twitter or X called 25 Years Ago Live. So currently they're doing 2001. So they're basically live tweeting, like an update account.
0: Yeah.
1: That of things that are happening like right now, but 25 years ago.
0: Okay.
1: So like they just posted like in game two of the 2001 NBA Finals played in Los Angeles. And like they're tweeting like it's happening now.
0: Yeah.
1: I came across this one from them and it says, the Teamsters Union demands that Disney end its communal underwear practices. Currently, in 2001, costumed Disney Parks employees have to wear shared underwear because it is feared that their own underwear might be visible under the costume.
0: What?
1: Some workers complained about receiving undergarments that were stained or smelly.
0: Gross.
1: And that there have been three cases of costume workers at the Magic Kingdom getting lice or scabies.
0: Scabies.
1: Over the last 2 years. What?
0: In 2001.
1: Communal? Forced communal underwear is crazy.
0: Yeah, that is so gross. I could totally see, like, some places be like, just flip it. Turn it inside out. It's good.
1: The fact that it was like, oh my God. they had to get a union together to say, hey, what if we each had our own?
0: Yeah, that's terrible.
1: That should have been the only option.
0: Like just it's basic necessity. Give people their own freaking under. What they should have done, and I don't know what they ended up doing, was just like, hey, can we like all have our own same underwear? And we are responsible for bringing said underwear when we are coming to work.
1: That's what the
0: not
1: union
0: like
1: decided.
0: Wearing the same underwear. Like this is like a successful business corporation.
1: Disney.
0: You can afford underwear for these people.
1: Yeah, but it got me thinking about like some crazy things that people did for work or like that workplaces were allowed to get away with.
0: Yeah,
1: that would never happen today.
0: I can't say I don't know if I've been through much of anything.
1: You mean no job ever asked you to share underwear with your coworkers?
0: No, never did. Never was asked to do that. That is crazy. Like anything I was asked to do that was crazy, it was like, it was kind of like, oh, this is known to be crazy and we're going to raise money for charity. And
1: right.
0: I don't think anybody's life was
1: like,
0: at risk.
1: And you weren't forced to do it.
0: No, well, you know, broadcasting outside in like the dead of winter in a small town up north where it was like minus 50 was not something I wanted to do, but it's like, oh, we're going to do it for charity. So, yeah, I don't have anything crazy. Do you have anything that you were asked, like, even whether or not you did it, that's besides the point. Anything that you were asked to do that you were like, absolutely not?
1: I'm trying really hard to think about. I don't think so. I can't think of anything. I just can't get over the underwear. And I'm like, nothing is that level.
0: Yeah, right? I can't.
1: I mean, there was a time where I like wore a costume. Luckily, it was brand new. And it was like it was like a leotard, but it's like a thong version. So it had to like go up your butt. And I said, I'm not, luckily it was brand new. But I think if that had been worn by somebody else, I would have had to say no.
0: Yeah.
1: Like.
0: Yeah. And that's just it. You didn't, nobody had to go there. Mm-hmm. Right. But I don't know. Has anyone had to deal with that? Like something where we would look back and go, yeah, that definitely would not fly.
1: Yeah. Any work-related things, probably not. I'm sure nobody listening had to do communal underwear, but something close, maybe.
0: Yeah. We want to hear if you have any stories. You can text those in at 999999 or call us. I'd love to hear some of these stories. 519-792-6040.
1: Like, tell us your work horror stories, like things that you were asked to do, felt like you couldn't say no to, but would never fly today.
0: Yeah. Or like looking back, I will never do that again.
1: Yeah.
0: Here's DJ Snake with Justin Bieber, 93.9 Virgin Radio.

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0: Windsor's number one hit music station, 93.9 Virgin Radio. It's mornings with Kim and Lexi. And we're talking about like crazy work stories, like past places that you work, some of the crazy stuff that you were asked to do or maybe you did do.
1: We got a text from Serena saying, I wanted to put moldy mushrooms on a pizza because my boss was too cheap to buy new ones. He told me that the heat of the oven would kill the mold and be fine to serve.
0: No.
1: Absolutely not.
0: Oh my gosh. Oh, thank you, Serena, for texting that in. And maybe let us know where this was. No. Yeah. Yeah, that is crazy.
1: Another one here. And this one, it just sounds like this person's very paranoid.
0: Okay.
1: Says the boss of the small software company where I worked was constantly paranoid about his competitors spying on us. In one memorable meeting, we were alone in a room and he asked my colleague and I to stand on chairs to sweep the ceiling for hidden bugs. We had to do most of our work on site and he insisted that we had to be seated with our backs to a wall so nobody could see our screens. Just in case there was a competitor in the window with a telescope.
0: No. Oh, my gosh.
1: They threw out a load of computer kit once when they were moving offices, and we had to destroy all the hard drives by drilling holes through them. That is standard security practice. But what's less standard is they also had us smash the monitor screens with hammers in case they had snippets of our source code burned into the screen.
0: What? I hope that guy had money to replace all the things that he, like, needlessly destroyed.
1: What could they possibly be doing that is so secret?
0: Right? What kind of skeletons does that guy have? Either he has some crazy skeletons or, yeah, he's just got, like, the sick paranoia that far exceeds anything that's normal. Wow. Like, I mean, not like anyone's getting hurt there. But that is crazy.
1: It's a lot of stuff that you're doing that you're like, are you sure about this?
0: I don't know. Does anyone have any stories like similar to these ones? I mean, like Serena's was gross. like that's like a health violation, I'm sure. But, you know, and that's the thing. It could go in like a gross direction. It could go in like dangerous, or it could just go into like just plain weird territory. Any kind of crazy work stories, things that you were asked to do. That just wouldn't fly today if people knew about it, of course. 519-792-6040, or you can text 999-999. Here's Miley Cyrus, 93.9 Virgin Radio. We were good.

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1: Bowen Yang and Rachel Sennett were the actors on Actors. That was released this week. And she asked him about why he left SNL. And this is one of those things where people take the headline and they run with it. So I just wanted to play a clip for you that of what he said and then tell you the headline and why I'm like, ugh.
2: We'll discuss it after.
1: Yeah.
3: Well, I feel like there was like a weird utility to me where I was like, okay, and I'm like, I've accepted this. It's like, I never played like the dad or like the straight man teacher. Like I was always kind of there as like the seasoning, you know? And I'm like, that's great. I'm so lucky. I can't believe I have this job. I can't believe I have a steady job in comedy. Wow.
4: Yeah.
3: Amazing. I will cherish it for the rest of my life. And I just felt like it was the right time.
1: So he just felt like it was the right time. He was there for over 7 years.
2: Yep.
1: Long time. And but the headline they're running with is like, Bowen Yang says he didn't feel central to SNL. I guess that's, if you don't know how to understand context or what people are saying, that you could say that's what he's saying. But to me, I think he's saying more that he felt boxed in and like he was being used as a token.
2: Yeah.
1: In many different ways.
2: Which I feel like that's kind of what SNL does with like a lot of their characters, like, because they basically make them characters of the show, which is fine, I think, and I think that's what he was saying. That was fine for a time. But now I want to move on, you know, and yeah, maybe just that token character is what they wanted. And perhaps he's like, OK, yeah, that was fun. But I was almost getting the impression, not necessarily I want to play a dad, but I want to play something different.
1: Mm-hmm. And know? Like people were proving his point, which is that everybody online was like, yeah, well, all I can see is him play gay guy this, gay guy that. And
2: yes.
1: Okay, so you're proving his point of to why he wanted to expand. Because, like, you think that's all he can do. It's not true. It's just what he's been able to show you so far.
2: And that's what happens when you get typecast.
1: Exactly.
2: Everyone can all, but I can only see you playing this or that.
1: It's like, oh, so you're proving his point right now, and you think that you're the one making a point. You're not.
2: Yeah. In order to get away from that, you have to step away from whatever is typecasting you. And in some cases, some, you know, actors have to completely fall off the grid, which sucks. And, you know, I don't think they want to do that.
1: No.
2: Yeah.
1: Ariana Grande and Ethan Slater have allegedly quietly and amicably broken up. A source told People magazine, it's amicable. They gave lots of time and careful consideration and decided to go their separate ways. They're still friends and very supportive of one another, and they've quietly been broken up for several months. They also say that Ariana Grande is incredibly focused on preparing for her tour. She's doing well. She seemed very happy, and it's been all very positive vibes. Being able to reconnect with her fans after so many years has made her very excited.
2: Sounds like the sweetest of breakups, really. Like, you know, breakups are not fun. They tend to be messy or ugly or sad and depressing, and they've made it, I don't know, I don't, like, hopefully that's how it actually was.
1: And it's, like, especially if it's been several months and there hasn't been any sort of, like, scandal or, you know what I mean? Like, there's been no sort of, like,
2: yeah, that has come out.
1: It seems like it's probably was truly amicable.
2: Yeah. Good. Good for both of them, then.
1: And Charlie XCX has announced her 2026 music, fashion, film tour. It's a North American tour. It's going to start in September in Philadelphia, and then she'll be in Toronto at the Scotiabank Arena on September 21st. But here's the best part. She's introducing angel tickets, which are like a limited number of $20 tickets that'll be available starting in August. And you can get up to two, like if they come in pairs.
2: Yeah.
1: So for $20, they could be anywhere. It's kind of like a randomized system.
2: Okay.
1: So they leave a bunch of them. You give $20. You could be on the floor. You could be at the back. You could be anywhere.
2: Wasn't it like Olivia Rodrigo did that too?
1: Yeah.
2: Okay. I don't want to like label the wrong person here and be like, hey, didn't they do this? Okay. I thought so. Yeah.
1: So I wonder if this is going to become more of a common standard practice.
2: Oh, I love that. I love that they're doing it. Like, if you can't make it affordable for everybody, at the very least, try to make it affordable for a few.
1: And even better, Charlie XCX is also keeping a separate batch of charity tickets. So the first five rows of each venue will give 50% of the proceeds to the Transgender Law Center.
2: Nice.
1: I love that. Give it back to concert goers and to charity.
2: Yeah.
1: And that's what's up so far on 93.9 Virgin Radio.

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1: Olivia Rodrigo, 93.9 Virgin Radio. Temperatures getting to 29 as a high, feeling like 37. And currently we are at 24 or 75.
2: 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Mm-hmm. We give away Landmark Cinemas tickets. We got OLG things all the time. But this one is pretty exciting.
1: Yes, it is the iHeartRadio experience at the Oshiga, what is it, Music Arts, Music and Arts Festival. Mm-hmm. And have you ever been to this?
2: I haven't.
1: I've only heard of it.
2: Mm-hmm.
1: So we would be flying you and a friend to Montreal through Porter Air. You can enjoy a four-night stay at Residence Inn in downtown Montreal. We also have those gold tickets, which I feel are going to be similar to maybe VIP.
2: Mm-hmm.
1: Those aren't standard tickets. And also $1,000 in spending money.
2: Whoop, whoop.
1: Which is crazy.
2: Yeah, all you have to do is listen to the Virgin Radio, us, on the iHeartRadio app for at least 10 minutes and then tap enter when the prompt pops up. Kind of like for the Harry Styles tickets mm-hmm. and the Bruno Mars tickets. Same idea. 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Tap enter when you're prompted. And the more days you listen, the more chances you have to win.
1: So yeah.
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1: Yes. So get that iHeartRadio app. It is free. And then from there, you can also chat with us, too, with that talkback.
2: Mm-hmm.
1: So anytime we ask you to chat, just, give us I don't even say give us a ring. Give us a click.
2: Yeah. Because give us a voice memo.
1: Give us a voice memo. So you can check all of that out by heading on over to our website. Here's Sabrina Carpenter. It's Espresso, 93.9 Virgin Radio.

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1: Well, lots of talk on the Gordie Howe Bridge and what the heck is going on. The big thing is that we could be seeing opening ceremonies happening this Friday with a ribbon cutting ceremony. This, of course, would mean we are one step closer in the right direction for the use of the new Windsor-Detroit Bridge. However, the Windsor-Detroit Bridge Authority hasn't exactly confirmed the ribbon cutting. So nothing's been official, but once it is, of course, we will let you know. And just again, one step closer to that, which is exactly where we want to be. We've been waiting for that bridge for a while. LaSalle Transit will be free for the Strawberry Fest, which is pretty exciting. The town has extended bus service to also match the festival hours, making things a little bit more convenient for people. So bus service is going to run Thursday, Friday, and Saturday, with final pickups at the Vollmer Complex every evening once the festival shuts down. That Transit 25 route does not run on Sundays, but if you're not feeling the walking, you don't want to drive, there's also a free bike valet service that'll be hosted by Bike Windsor Essex. The Windsor Spitfires have signed forward Hamza Havuzic to an OHL scholarship and development agreement. Now, the Mississauga native was selected 18th overall in the first round of the 2025 U18 priority selection. Havuzic says that he is excited to join the organization. And in further sports news, the Spurs didn't let the Knicks have it in four. San Antonio won last night, 115-111, but New York still leads that series 2-1. And that is your FYI.

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0: Bruno Mars on 93.9 Virgin Radio. And it's mornings with Kim and Lexi. It's going to be, I think, wet and humid. But, I mean, what else can we expect with summer just around the corner? Scattered showers, a high of 29, feeling like 37. And we are currently at 26 or 79. It is our What Would You Do segment, and the question, of course, is, like, what would you do in regards to this particular roommate, so to speak, is what we'll call him. Thought I moved in with a boyfriend. Turns out I adopted a 180-pound toddler.
1: We've been living together for a few months now, and I'm starting to realize that his version of chilling is actually just him leaving a trail of destruction everywhere he goes. I'm talking about empty snack bags that have lived on the coffee table for 3 days, laundry piles that have basically become permanent furniture, and dishes that only get washed if I finally snap and do them myself. I work full-time, but I feel like I've accidentally become a full-time maid instead of a girlfriend. I want to enjoy my home, but instead I spend my entire evening picking up after a grown man. When I try to bring it up, he says he's just decompressing or that he'll get to it later. But later never actually comes unless I'm on the verge of a meltdown. The worst part is that it's a total attraction killer. It's hard to feel romantic when I'm staring at a crusty plate he left on the nightstand from 2 nights ago. I don't want to be the nagging girlfriend, but I'm exhausted, and I feel like I'm carrying the mental load for both of us. How do I get him to actually step up without turning it into a massive blowout? Is there a way to explain that his laziness is literally draining the love out of our relationship? Or am I just being way too dramatic? I love him, but I can't keep living in a mess I didn't make. What would you do?
0: So we want to know what you think about a particular situation like this, how you would handle it. Maybe you have handled it in the past. What we have up for grabs for you, if you do get in touch with us, $100 OLG Lotto Max voucher. From Encore. So you can text us at 999999. 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

0: 93.9 Virgin Radio is Zara Larson. And hey, it's mornings with Kim and Lexi. Our What Would You Do? Thought I moved in with a boyfriend, and turns out I adopted a 180-pound toddler. Dude's just not cleaning up after himself.
1: She says she's tried talking to him. He says he'll do it later, but when is later? Who knows when later is?
0: Yes, later is pretty much never.
1: Got a text from Crystal that says, the first 2 years living with someone is the hardest. You really get to know someone when you share the same space. Maybe he wasn't like that before you moved in together, because if you visit him, he cleaned up. But that is the actuality of him. I won't lie, it'll always be something you'll have to remind him of. I would tell him what you told us, how it's mentally draining. You don't want to have sex with him because he's a slob. He'll change for a little bit, but then you'll have to remind him again. Good luck, girl, from all of us women out there.
0: Yeah. You know, and it's interesting. Like she said, it's like, you know, something that likely won't change, just because I had a roommate that was like that. Super, like, just like kind of a slob. I hate to say mm-hmm. it. Like, I hate calling him out, but he was so much like that. And the only time he ever cleaned was when his girlfriend, who lived out of town, was coming, and he would deep clean the house. And I'm thinking, if those two ever move in together, she is going to be in for the shock of her life.
1: Yeah, moving in together, like, you kind of like stop pretending, or like not
0: you
1: pretending,
0: can't
1: but, like,
0: it's harder to yeah. maintain that, like, you can't put on the mask, mm-hmm. you know, and be, you know, if you've presented yourself as something that maybe you're not, you know that becomes much more difficult to maintain. So they're essentially seeing the real you on a day-to-day basis.
1: Sonia said, did you not ever visit him at his place before you moved in together? If he was clean and tidy before you moved in, then he knows how to be clean and tidy and just expects you to pick up after him. I don't know if that's necessarily true. I think it could be the thing of, like, cleaning because you're coming over, mm-hmm. but it's not something that he can maintain all the time.
0: Yeah. Yeah. No, exactly. I don't know. Like, I personally, I'm like, I don't know if this will change, because you almost have to be prepared to be on this person constantly. Mm-hmm. I think, anyway.
1: I would be interested to know what exactly these conversations were, and yeah. if she was as honest as she was in this Reddit post.
0: Yeah. No, it's true. Sometimes people are like, I've had the conversation, and the conversation was literally an eye roll.
1: Yeah, or was like,
0: or
1: hey,
0: attitude.
1: Can you please clean?
0: Yes.
1: And that's it.
0: Needs to be solid communication. Get the point across that you mean business, and that this is something that seriously bothers you. But if you want to weigh in it, you can certainly do so by going to our talkback feature on the iHeartRadio app. You can call 519-792-6040 or text at 999-999.
1: Don't forget that OLG Lotto Max voucher is up for grabs.
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0: 93.9 Virgin Radio at mornings with Kim and Lexi. And for your weather, we are looking at scattered showers, risk of a thunderstorm, high 29, feeling like 37, and currently 26 or 79.
1: What would you do? I thought I was moving in with my boyfriend. Turns out it's a 180-pound toddler.
0: Yeah. Like, this is, it's all a part of, I think, a relationship when you take that step. Mm-hmm. It can go in so many different directions. You learn things about each other that you otherwise wouldn't, I think, is what it is. But going to our resident therapist who wrote in, and she said, I'm with the girl on this one. If the empty chip bags have been promoted to permanent coffee table decor and the dishes are starting to qualify as roommates, it's no longer, it'll get, I'll get to it easier. Or get to it easier, get to it later. It's a lifestyle choice. Some people genuinely have a higher tolerance for clutter. And maybe he grew up in a house where someone always swooped in and handled everything. That doesn't make him a bad guy or trainable, but it also doesn't make it her job. She sounds like someone who likes to get things done, and resentment builds quickly when one person becomes the project manager of adulthood. It starts with laundry and dishes, but it can spill into bigger things too. These personality types don't usually mix unless someone is willing to adapt. If she's brought it up multiple times and nothing's changed, maybe living together just isn't the right fit. Because if they ever decide to have kids, she needs to ask herself, does she want one toddler or two?
1: Mm-hmm. It's definitely worth a more in-depth conversation.
0: Yeah, I think you need to have the in-depth conversation and see how they respond to it. If their response is like from here on out, they are helpful and cleaning and doing, you know, their share, awesome. If the response is essentially nothing changes, or maybe it changes for 24 hours and goes back, mm-hmm. you know, to default mode or whatever, then there needs to be other changes, I think.
1: Absolutely.
0: Yeah.
1: We want to say congratulations to Crystal for winning the OLG Lotto Max voucher.
0: Yes.
1: And thank you all for sharing your opinions with us for our What Would You Do segment today.
0: Yeah. If you want to continue the conversation, you could do so on our socials at Virgin Windsor. Here's Post Malone, 93.9 Virgin Radio.

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0: 93.9 Virgin Radio and Mornings with Kim and Lexi. There is sun, but we are going to see showers mixed in as well. High of 29, humidex of 37, and currently 26 or 79.
1: Kim, I wasn't here yesterday. Did you talk at all about the Phoebe Bridgers concert?
0: I did not. Surprise!
1: Okay. Surprise!
0: Yeah.
1: There's a Phoebe Bridgers concert, and each show is going to be phone free, she has said, using those like Yonder pouches that we've discussed before, where you put your phone in it, it locks when you enter the venue, they unlock it for you on your way out. So mm-hmm. you still have your phone on you. They're not taking your phone.
0: Yeah.
1: It's just you can't use it during the show. And some people are like, what if there is a serial killer on the loose in the venue? Okay, so what if the world explodes? Like, that just feels like
0: yeah,
1: that could happen anywhere at any time. And like, why are like...
0: Let's just create the craziest scenarios. Like,
1: I don't, yeah, like I understand that like being able to be accessed is important, because I agree. Mm-hmm. Like, I don't think I think that like you should be able to be contacted.
0: Yeah.
1: Is there an option, I'm wondering, of just a way to block the camera?
0: Yeah. I mean, like, that would be ideal.
1: So that, like, oh, I can text my grandma.
0: But then
1: I can...
0: they worry about the recording, too, right?
1: The audio recording, yeah.
0: Yeah, some of them do that, too.
1: So, like, is there a way to block audio and video recording from a phone happening? Like, a way to, like, send out a sensor in a space
0: yeah.
1: that blocks that only?
0: I don't think we've come, like, we've kind of come up with some kind of meh ways of handling it. Like, because the thing I think of is, like, you know, and you know, yes, what if there is a legitimate emergency where you would need to use your phone? I would imagine you would just go to wherever you got that bag.
1: And unlock it.
0: And unlock it. I've never been in the situation of using these things. So, like, is that lineup going to be, you know, massive, and
1: right.
0: now you're waiting like an hour just to unlock this thing? I can't even imagine what that lineup is like.
1: I'm sure they have multiple things and it's very quick. That would be my assumption. They use them all the time for comedy shows.
0: Yes.
1: My question is, not my question, my thought on this is that I disagree, like, the school conversation is different because that's somewhere you're forced to be.
0: Yeah.
1: This is a concert you're choosing to go to. You don't like it, don't go.
0: Yeah.
1: You don't have to see Phoebe Bridgers. You really don't.
0: Yeah.
1: And unless you feel like you have to, in which case this is a sacrifice you have to make. I'm sorry.
0: Yeah.
1: Like, it's not really like a, what if there's a serial killer? There could be a serial killer anywhere. Don't choose then to go to the show that's no phones if you're really afraid of a serial killer being anywhere you are.
0: I went to a comedy show where they had a very strict no phone rule, but they didn't take it from, like, they didn't make you put it in a bag.
1: They just were like watching you extra careful.
0: Oh, gosh. Yeah. Like, and I was already warned by somebody who had gone to see a show from the same tour, like, I want to say like a week or two prior. And they had said they have security in there and they are watching everyone. If mm-hmm. they see you pull out your phone,
1: you're out of there.
0: They say if you need to use your phone, you need to just like get up and leave your seat and go into the lobby and you can use your phone. But they did not want people picking up their phone and having it out during the show.
1: Mm-hmm.
0: Yeah. They kicked people out for it. Yeah. I watched it. It was crazy.
1: So. I mean, it makes sense, like, especially for comedy, because once you hear the joke, there's not much to hearing it live.
0: Yeah.
1: I can see that.
0: Yeah. That's their bread and butter. That's, you know, their baby. They put a lot of time and effort into, you know, making all that stuff. So I can understand why they don't want people recording it and monopolizing it off of her. You know what I mean?
1: Would you be wary of going to a show that is phone free? Would that stop you from wanting to see your favorite artist? That's what I want to know. Like, what's nothing standing between me and BTS, by the way.
0: No.
1: So, like,
0: no. If it was somebody I really wanted to see, like, my phone's not that important.
1: Mm-hmm.
0: I mean, and the thing is, if I needed my phone desperately for whatever reason, then I weigh, you know, my options.
1: Mm-hmm.
0: But there's never been, I have not come across a time in which where I was like, no, I need my phone.
1: Yeah.
0: So that's that. 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
2: 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Our colors will fade eventually, so if our time is running out, day after day, we'll make the mundane a masterpiece. Oh my, my, oh my, my love, I take one look at you, you're taking me out.

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1: 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It's Mornings with Kim and Lexi. Just about ready to head on out for the day. Tomorrow morning, we got our Hear Us Out. And if you want to, I guess, look at that, you can go on over to our socials, our Facebook page, a little bit later on today to get a view of that. 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
2: Bye-bye.

Battling your ground, karma's on your scent like a bounty hunter. 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Sweet like justice, karma is a queen. 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Karma is the guy on the

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Stars, I Just Might on Virgin Radio. I'm Shannon. That song came out 5 months ago to the day, and it is still in the top 10 for the Billboard 100 chart. And I don't see it going anywhere anytime soon. Sophie Simmons, Love Turns Lonely.

That is Ella Langley, Tuesday in Texas on Virgin Radio. I'm Shannon, and that song was actually co-written by the singer Miranda Lambert. And she said just in the first few weeks of that song coming out, she knew it was something different, that it was something bigger than she could have imagined. Only need me when it's undone.

That is Halsey without me on Virgin Radio. I'm Shannon. Did you know this week is National Blood Donor Week, which is a week to celebrate all of those who go out and donate blood and have in the past, and to also encourage others who haven't donated to get out there and donate some blood because they are always in need of as much as possible. 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

Virgin Radio, what are your thoughts on the possibility of Canada banning social media for anyone under the age of 16? The internet, it's still very much the Wild West, so having some restrictions in place for young people who have very impressionable minds, that might help a lot of kids out, since they do say social media can really affect self-esteem and negatively impact mental health. So we could find out by the end of the week what the plan is going to be for Canada. And we could ban it just like they did in Australia. Yeah.

Harry Styles, American Girls on Virgin Radio. 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We're just friends.

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Felix Cartel, The Way on Virgin Radio. Netflix is coming out with a show about Scooby-Doo that's called Scooby-Doo Origins, which is about what the dog's life was like back when he was just a little puppy. And they shared the first teaser for the show and the first look at the little cute brown puppy that is playing Scooby. And that show is set to come out on Netflix coming up in 2027. So sometime next year. It's Lady Gaga, Bruno Mars,

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Malone and Morgan Wallen on Virgin Radio. So there's a teacher who just shared her interaction that she had when she had the chance to meet Olivia Rodrigo. So while they were taking a photo together, the teacher said to Olivia, "My students are going to think this is so cool that I'm meeting you." And Olivia just pulled her aside and started chatting with her about how she knows how hard it can be to be a teacher because her mom was a teacher her whole life growing out. So shout out to all the teachers out there. It is a tough job and you deserve all the acknowledgement for it. It's Olivia Rodrigo, Drop Dead on Virgin Radio.

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We are just days away from the kickoff to the World Cup, with Vancouver and Toronto being the host cities for Canada. And Vancouver has actually been named the best of the 16 World Cup cities to be hosting. And this is because of things like the venue, match schedule, the location, the climate, the walkability, and the transit options as well. Number two on the list went to Seattle, followed by Toronto in spot number three. Zara Larson, Midnight Sun.

0: Virgin Radio. Rihanna was on a flight recently, and she had such a sweet interaction with the flight attendant on the plane.
1: Lily, and I'm Mohawk First Nation from Gunawaga, and I gave Rihanna a present. So in our language, we say nyawa, which means thank you.
2: Nyawa.
1: Nyawa.
2: I said it right?
1: Yeah, you did.
2: Nyawa.
0: The flight attendant, Lily, gave her a beaded piece of jewelry that Rihanna immediately put on her bag that she had with her. One of the comments I saw said, she really is the people's princess.

0: experience. Let's go! You and a pal in Montreal and Oceaga with four nights at Residence Inn downtown Montreal. Flights from Porter Airlines, two weekend gold tickets, and $1,000 cash. 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
1: Oh, baby, I'm crying.
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Yesterday was actually National Best Friend Day, so we did miss it, but true friends don't need a specific day to celebrate one another. So text your friend, tell them just how much you love them, because where would we be without our besties?

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Alex Samson with Misery on Virgin Radio. And we were living in misery on that sad, sad day when Minute Maid decided to stop making their juice concentrates. So much of my childhood was taking out one of those out of the freezer, dumping it into a jug, adding some water, mixing it all together to make a jug of juice. Minute Maid's juice concentrate is still discontinued, but the no-name brand is launching their very own. They're going to have 5 different flavors, and they're going to cost just over $2. So Juice Concentrate is coming back. It's 21 Pilots, Stressed Out on Virgin Radio.

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2: 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It is time for your keyword that you've been waiting so patiently for your Best Friend Weekend, where you could win a trip to Essex County. Your keyword this hour is the word county. C-O-U-N-T-Y, county. 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We have keywords three times a day, 9 o'clock, 12 o'clock, and 5. 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

That is Taylor Swift with Elizabeth Taylor on Virgin Radio. So we know now that Taylor Swift recorded and released a song that is part of the Toy Story 5 movie and soundtrack, but her team had to work so hard to make sure that this was not leaked before it came out. And they went as far as creating a decoy version of this song that they put in place of that song in the movie, just so if it got leaked, the wrong version would get out instead of the real one. And they even kept it a secret from the majority of the people who were working on the movie. There was only a small handful of people that actually knew that this was happening. It's Alex Perrette, Kissing You.

Glass Animals with Heat Waves on Virgin Radio. I'm Shannon, and that is a record-breaking song. After that song came out, it spent so much time on the Billboard chart that it now has the title of the longest-charting Hot 100 song of all time.

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Bruno Mars, I Just Might on Virgin Radio, and we are just now days away from the World Cup kicking off. So get ready for soccer to just take over. The first official game is going to be on Thursday with Mexico taking on South Africa in Mexico City. I can already hear the fans from here. It's Virgin Radio.

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So he has a brand that's called Skylark. And up until now, he's been releasing, designing clothing items and shoes for the most part. But now he is getting into the audio game. So he has portable speakers, also headphones, home speakers, all of that stuff that he'll be coming out with as well. Because if anyone knows audio, it's got to be Justin Bieber. It's Justin with Yukon on Virgin Radio.

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Somber, back to Friends on Virgin Radio. I'm Shannon. You may have heard that there is a Legally Blonde prequel series that is coming out. The show is called Elle, and it's all about the upbringing, the life of a young Elle Woods before she was in Legally Blonde. The trailer of the show just came out, and the show is going to be premiering July 1st on Prime Video. Reese Witherspoon also is attached to the show as a producer. So that gives me a lot of hope.

Virgin Radio. I'm Shannon. If you woke up this morning and you thought, you know what, today feels a little more special than it normally does and you don't know why, it probably is the fact that today is the 20th anniversary of the movie Cars coming out. It came out on this day 20 years ago.

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1: The lineup for Oshiega this year is so good. Lorde, Tate McRae, Zara Larsson, Somber, 21 Pilots, the list goes on. And we want to make sure that you can go to Oshiega. You and a friend will have Porter flights on your way there. Four nights at the Resident Inn in downtown Montreal. You'll get gold tickets to the festival and also $1,000 to spend so you can get all the merch, all the drinks, everything that you want while you're there. 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

Virgin Radio, I'm Shannon. You may have heard of this CRA leak that happened back in 2020 and the fact that there is now a settlement that is taking place. So you can actually check online if you're eligible to receive this settlement from the government. There's a website. If you just Google CRA leak settlement, it should pop up for you where you can just enter in your name and email and it'll let you know if you qualify and can apply for this settlement money. And if you do, you could receive anywhere between $80 all the way up to $5,000. I checked this morning and I am not eligible for this, but there are tens of thousands of Canadians that are. So it's worth a shot.

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And safe to say, even a year later, it is going just as strong. Here she is on Virgin Radio.

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That is Drake with Janice on Virgin Radio. I'm Shannon, and that song, even though it hasn't been out that long, is going to go down in history as being the song that broke the tie between Drake and Michael Jackson for having the most amount of number ones. Drake officially surpassed Michael Jackson's record with that song being his 14th number one hit.

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Luke and Ray in the afternoon with another chance for you to win a best friend weekend to Essex County. 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Give you that keyword at 5 o'clock this afternoon. And Jessia, it's I'm Not Pretty.

Risk of thunderstorms continues this afternoon, and depending on where you're listening, we could get anywhere between 10 and 20 millimeters of rain tonight. 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
2: All the times that you rain on my parade, and all the clubs you get in using my name.

yourself. Virgin Radio with Luke and Ray in the afternoon. Bieber complains, Apple listens. So he was complaining about a function on iPhones, which is actually going to be updated with iOS 27. We got a quick glimpse of that with their announcement that just rolled out. And there's a few new things coming. There's some new things, some new settings on Apple CarPlay, new volume controls. Siri is going to be reimagined. But what Bieber was complaining about on social media was the fact that when you go to send a text in iMessage, the send button disappears and then the dictation button comes up. So sometimes you can accidentally press that, start having a conversation while you throw your phone away, and it starts to dictate whatever you're saying. Sometimes that turns into a messy situation because you hit the send button after the fact by mistake, and a little bit of your private conversation might be going to whoever you were last texting. So either way, Apple has listened to this feedback, and with iOS 27, it will now allow you to turn off that dictation button so it doesn't pop up in the send button location under settings. So Justin, Tim Cook, Bieber over here getting things done. It's Virgin Radio, Luke Calazon.

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1: NASA has just unveiled their next steps when it comes to going back to the moon. New mission underway. I'll give you those details in about 9 minutes. 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
3: Thinking back to April and how incredible it was to watch London's Jeremy Hansen and the entire Artemis 2 crew do their thing as we get closer to our return back to the moon. And now NASA has just unveiled the Artemis 3 crew. So astronauts Randy Bresnik, Frank Rubio, Andre Douglas, and the European Space Agency's Luca Parmitano will be getting ready to take off on the next mission, which is going to orbit Earth and also test out the lunar landing modules and the docking mechanisms, which I guess is a very carefully choreographed procedure. Like, you know, the Artemis 2, this is just one piece of the full puzzle. NASA doesn't just say, let's give her, all right, let's go to the moon, let's try it first shot. There's a lot of testing and research that needs to be done ahead of time, so this won't be the trip there with the one small step for man moment, but still a very cool mission to follow along with, which I believe is slated for late next year. It'll be Artemis 4 in 2028 that returns humans to the moon to build that first deep space lunar station gateway. So, very fun stuff on the way. It's Luke and Ray in the afternoon on Virgin Radio, your number one hit music station. Pink Panther is in Zara Larson.

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93.9 Virgin Radio is Windsor's number one hit music station. We have those thunderstorms that are tracking across Michigan right now and have the potential to cross over here into Ontario. And I'm also seeing on one of the Ontario Stormwatch groups that there is funnel cloud potential, a potential tornado that could be coming with that as well. There's actually a tornado warning on the other side of the border all the way up until about the Essex County border. And they say this storm is going to be tracking into LaSalle just after 3 o'clock this afternoon. So keep it here on Virgin Radio. We'll run those emergency alerts if tornado warning does pop up. Obviously, if that happens, make sure that you seek shelter during that time. Bruno Mars

and hang at a Bearded Dog Brewing Co. Wine tastings involve paddle boarding and much more with Virgin Radio's Best Friend Weekend in Essex County. Let's get you in. 5 o'clock, another keyword coming up on Luke and Ray in the afternoon. 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

It's Luke and Ray in the afternoon on Virgin Radio, your number one hit music station. Harry Styles on tour right now, and he has a new song called Cherry, which he was singing the other night. Went to go sing it and then stopped in the middle of a note and thought, I don't think those are the lyrics. And they weren't. He actually had to take his earpiece off and kind of lean down into the crowd while they sang back to him what the proper lyrics were. He kind of readjusted himself, started the song over with his band, and stuck the landing, I guess. Happens to the best of us. Virgin Radio.

questions coming in at 999-999 on the text lines. Is Virgin Radio going country? We are not, but Ella Langley is dominating the Hot 100 charts on Billboard right now. And she's kind of crossing over into the pop world. So that's why she's a part of our playlist. And I have that song, Choosing Texas, coming up in about 6 minutes here on Virgin Radio.

0: experience. 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And $1,000 cash. 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

So earlier this year, in January, it was announced that we would be losing this from grocery store shelves, and it felt really nostalgic even though it was still around. I think people kind of forgot it was on grocery store shelves, hence the reason why it was leaving, because nobody was buying it anymore. And then it kind of created a hole in the market. Loblaws saw that, and they've swooped in with a new product line. Let me tell you what I'm talking about here in just a few songs. It's Luke and Ray in the Afternoon on Virgin Radio.

afternoon on Virgin Radio, your number one hit music station. My name's Luke Rodriguez, Ray on vacation this week. Remember back in January when Minute Maid announced that they would be pulling their frozen juice concentrate from store shelves? And then we went, oh, the nostalgia. Don't take that away. Even though we weren't really buying it anymore, Loblaws has stepped in. They just announced that they're going to fill that hole in the market with a line of no-name frozen concentrate juices. And this new lineup will include white lemonade, pink lemonade, limeade, grape punch, fruit punch, and a berry punch as well, which are all 10 out of 10 flavors, in my opinion. Love me some pink lemonade, but let me tell you that that berry punch would slap on a hot summer day after being outside riding my bike. I'm looking at pricing here. They say that's going to vary by retailer, but they're expecting the starting prices to be around $2.25 per container. Now listen, I'm very excited for these things to return, but I remember them costing like 95 cents a container back in the day. I know that sounds very old man back in my day-ish, but I'm going to stand by my disappointment here, because I used to load them into my cart or into my basket, right? Maybe at $2.25, maybe not so much anymore. Zara Larsson, Midnight Sun.

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1: 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Yeah, yeah. 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

are less than an hour away from another keyword with Virgin Radio's Best Friend Weekend in Essex County. This is wine tasting. This is paddle boarding. $200 to sketch clay and pottery. We'll get you into the Bearded Dog Brewing Co. Gas money, spending money, and two nights at Lungo Vita Beach Retreat as well. It's coming up just after 5 o'clock on Virgin.

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1: Wish I could call you last night, try to make sure you're all right. 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I'm alone learning those.

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This looks like a really fun time. This is two nights at Lungo Vida Beach Retreat, dinner at Pepper Cat Restaurant. 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I know that.

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It's Luke and Ray in the afternoon. Ray off on vacation this week. My name's Luke Rodriguez. Hey, if you missed the news, the Gordie Howe Bridge is finally opening. It's a real thing. It's going to happen on Monday. Cars are going to start going back and forth on that thing. As of Monday, the ribbon cutting ceremony is happening on the Friday, though, which I find kind of odd. Why cut the ribbon and then wait for another 2 days, right? Like, why not just have a car lined up and ready to go? Speaking of that, I still don't know who the first car is going to be. Is there like a special dignitary that'll cross for the first time? Will it be the mayors of the two cities going across in opposite directions? Or will it just be a guy who made a wrong turn and forgot his passport, like you see sometimes on that Border Patrol show? They need me when it's sundown.

They say as early as tomorrow that legislation could be introduced which bans kids under the age of 16 from using social media. Let me give you more info on that in just a few minutes. We're still 90 minutes nonstop on Virgin Radio. It's just

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3: 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Okay, so the federal government is looking at tabling that legislation in the House of Commons tomorrow. It's called the Digital Safety Act. And with this, that bill will basically ban kids under the age of 16 from using social media platforms. They say they're already looking at, you know, the platforms that meet Canada's safety standards and exempting them from the bill. But I'm already calling it, like X, TikTok, Instagram. They're not going to be on that exemption list because their algorithms are awful, right? They're designed to keep you hooked and addicted to the platform, and they just do terrible things to your brain, as studies have shown. My question, though, is how are they going to enforce this? Because, listen, I mean, I signed up for Facebook when I was like 12 years old, and I'm pretty sure I picked 1976 as my birth year to get past the age restrictions. I'm expecting a ton of happy 50th birthday messages on my wall this year. But we'll see how this plays out. It's Luke and Ray in the afternoon on Virgin Radio. Sommer, it's Homewrecker.

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3: Thinking back to April and how incredible it was to watch London's Jeremy Hansen and the entire Artemis 2 crew do their thing as we get closer to our return back to the moon. And now NASA has just unveiled the Artemis 3 crew. So astronauts Randy Bresnik, Frank Rubio, Andre Douglas, and the European Space Agency's Luca Parmitano will be getting ready to take off on the next mission, which is going to orbit Earth and also test out the lunar landing modules and the docking mechanisms, which I guess is a very carefully choreographed procedure. Like, you know, the Artemis 2, this is just one piece of the full puzzle. NASA doesn't just say, let's give her, all right, let's go to the moon, let's try it first shot. There's a lot of testing and research that needs to be done ahead of time, so this won't be the trip there with the one small step for man moment, but still a very cool mission to follow along with, which I believe is slated for late next year. It'll be Artemis 4 in 2028 that returns humans to the moon to build that first deep space lunar station gateway. So, very fun stuff on the way.

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happy FIFA World Cup week. It's Luke and Ray in the afternoon on Virgin Radio, and this right here is the official FIFA World Cup theme song from Shakira and Burna Boy, called Die Die, and they're going to be performing it at Estadio Ciudad de Mexico on Thursday for the opening ceremonies. I've got that song coming up for you, by the way, in less than 3 minutes on Virgin Radio.

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We'll get you some winery tasting passes at Epic Wineries and paddleboarding at Urban Surf and a whole bunch of other things, too. 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So we'll have that next one coming up for you tomorrow morning at 9.

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show is on Virgin Radio. Hope you've had a great Tuesday. I'm Miles. Oh, we are getting so close now. Less than 72 hours away from Canada's first Group B game in the 2026 FIFA World Cup. Here's Alex Warren with Fever Dream. More like World Cup Fever.

Question for you, if you've got more than one country you're rooting for in the FIFA World Cup and you've got those little flags on the windows of your cars, which country do you put on the driver's side and which country do you put on the passenger side? If it's on the driver's side, is that your first pick for the country you're hoping to win? And then the one on the passenger side is maybe the second pick. Like, I've got Scotland first and foremost because that's where I was born. So I'm thinking I'm going with the Scotland flag on the driver's side of my vehicle, and then obviously Canada would be my secondary country that I'll be rooting for in Group B. So I was going to put the Canadian flag on the passenger side of my vehicle, but now I'm like, maybe I could put some on the back two windows as well. I think Spain's going to win it. I also like France. Would that be too many flags? Virgin Radio.

I wonder if Taylor Swift had one eye on Game 3 of the NBA Finals last night. Reports say she and Travis are planning to get married at Madison Square Garden on July 3rd. Their wedding planner must be like, can we not get this series wrapped up in five? It's Obelite on Virgin Radio.

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3: What's up?
0: Ah, yes. Hey, Deepfake Drake.
3: Hey, Miles. Well, Canadian singer Alessia Cara revealed that NPR's Tiny Desk concert series rejected her a couple times, so she decided to make her own. It's called Giant Desk and features 6 live performances with her band premiering tomorrow.
0: Oh, that's fun. Giant Desk. Can they play on loads of really tiny instruments to make it look even bigger?
3: Alessia joked that if she couldn't get a tiny desk, she'd just build a bigger one herself.
0: Oh, she didn't need them anyway.
3: Yeah, proof that sometimes the best response to rejection is a trip to the office furniture store.
0: Oh, yeah, I guess.

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